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3: 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Okay. Bend down. And then this one is the

mahogany dreadnought cutaway. Dreadnought is the size, you know, the size of the guitar. And this one is spruce top dead dreadnought. Check it out in any RJ Guitar stores.

Thank you. Thank you very much. 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

0: Hi there, RJ here. I really think RJ Bistro could be the longest lasting music lounge ever in the Philippines. We are celebrating our 40th year anniversary. On Wednesday, July 22, 8 p.m., RJ Bistro, Dusitani Hotel, featuring the clones of It Bulaga, Franz Joseph Vincoy as Julio Iglesias. Moonlight Lady, come along with me. Maron Carl Serrano as Pavarotti. Che bella cosa, raiurra adesso. Jazz Hara Ungi as Karen Carpenter.
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0: And I'm going to have the natural sound first of the Chuck. This is a full-size guitar. We call it Chuck. C-H-U-C-K. It has an EQ and a tuner. $6,999. Very well-priced for a premium guitar. And this is full-size. This is the sound. Boy, big. Dreadnought type.

acoustics. Try it out. $6,999. So reasonable. That's an EQ and a tuner. Just going through an amp here. And all our guitars have low action. That means the distance between this fingerboard and the strings very low, so you hardly press it. Just if you're pressing nothing, hindi masusugatan ng kamay nyo. Very, very, and then it's narrow. It's like an electric guitar neck. Very narrow, so easy to grasp. This was designed by a guitar player. It's like you're playing an electric guitar. Philippines, my Philippines.

0: yours again. 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
1: 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Let us entertain you.

Good morning, everybody. This is RJ. My voice is not awake yet, so welcome to RJ Sunday Jam. Anyway, Jamie is not here, so I'm alone this morning, but you're keeping me company, so I'm okay. The lucky texter today, of course, will win the lucky male texter. At the end of the show, we'll announce it. Okay, we'll win this beautiful shades. Hi there, baby. From Vivian Sarabia Optical. The lucky female will win this. Female shades. Hello there. At the end of the show. So, Dr. Vivian Sarabia Optical is making that prize possible every Sunday. And they're located at Shaw Boulevard. At Facility Center, ground floor, Shaw Boulevard, Mandaluyong City. They're going to flash on the screen the address there. It's there. It's right there on your screen. So, our text number is 0917-581-6500. And we're inviting you to text us and let us know. You don't have to put your name if you don't want to, but let us know at least from where you're texting from. More or less, Quezon City, Davao, you know, so that we can track our listenership also. But anyway, welcome to RJ Sunday Jam. This show is over 25 years old. I don't know exactly how many years, but I know it's over 25 years old already. So we start off the morning with Eric Clapton, and this is from his album, a very quiet album, acoustic, and just very cozy. He's on a couch here, right? Lady in the Balcony album. And I chose this song this morning, Got My Mojo Workin'.

All right. You know, a lot of people, a lot of guitarists say Jimi Hendrix is the number one guitarist. You know, it really depends on what genre you're referring to. I don't think there's any number one. Each one has his own strength, you know. Of course, there's a high level of guitarists, very high. And Clapton is one of them. And I think, for me, I think overall feel, rhythm, because he can play rhythm, he can play lead, he can sing. Overall, I think Clapton is the top. Of course, when it comes to instrumental guitar, Chet Atkins, Noke Edwards, and all those Telecaster country players are very, very fast. The shredding of the guitar with the distortion effects really does not show how fast you are, because there's a lot of tricks, pull-offs and all that. But the country guitarists, they really pick each note cleanly. So that's I think they're the fastest, really. So if you're talking about speed, that's different. If you're talking about feel, phrasing, picking the right notes at the right time, it's Eric Clapton. He's classy, you know. Of course, Santana is very good, but I think the elegance of the playing of Eric Clapton is beyond compare. He's just right, you know. Okay, anyway, I thought I wanted to share that with you. Keep on texting. We have some text messages already. 0917-581-6500. Again, 0917-581-6500. This is RJ welcoming you to the RJ Sunday Jam. We have we are nationwide on radio and television in the Philippines. And I don't think we're streaming, so we're not worldwide. But anyway, we hope that you let us know you're out there watching and listening. So here is Trini Lopez with America.

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7: 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On Wednesday, July 22, 8 p.m., RJ Bistro, Dusitani Hotel, featuring the clones of It Bulaga, Franz Joseph Vincoy as Julio Iglesias.
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7: 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Jazz Hara Ungi as Karen Carpenter.
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7: This could be your last chance, or this is your last chance to make reservations and prepay some tickets to get the right space, the right seat there in Bistro RJ. Here it is, celebrating 40 years. Thank you, everybody. We're still around because you're around. Special anniversary show. Two shows in one night, back to back. Legends Night 3. Okay? On the occasion of our 40th year anniversary. Wednesday. That's 3 days from now. 8 p.m. Dusitani Hotel, Makati. Okay? Bistro RJ was born July 25, 1986. It's been a great journey. Thanks to you guys. We're going on our 41st year. Here's featuring Luciano Pavarotti, done by the impressionist is Baron Carl Serrano, Jerome Everdome as Elvis Presley, Franz Joseph Vincoy as Julio Iglesias, Jazz Hara Ungi as Karen Carpenter, and Marty Linyan as Air Supply. Reserve now after the impressionists or the clones. I will do a dance set so everybody can dance around their tables or at the dance floor. It's going to be a great evening. Okay, text 0906-221-1524 or visit facebook.com/RJBistro. Good morning, RJ, the great rocker. Kung walang Sunday jam, malungkot ang buhay. Attorney Dan Huerta from Pantabangan. May ba siya ba yun? Okay. I'm Alvin watching from Tacloban City. Thank you for texting. Benji Arong, Chief Security Guard ng Marigondon Park. Meron pa lang park sa Marigondon, ha? Okay. Here's Elvis Presley with CC Rider.

Okay, that was Elvis Presley in Hawaii, in Honolulu. And that was, you know, the first worldwide concert, satellite. It was historic. It was in the... In Honolulu, I forget the name of that stadium, but... Yeah, I used to live there in Honolulu. So... What did the guitarist of Elvis do?

μαζέψει. So that's a very, very intense song. And he was using, the guitarist James Burton was using the Telecaster when he did the solo. Yeah. So, then you do it. That's called chicken picking. Oh, ma sabe di te soffrendo.

0: We're going to show you his guitars later on. They are gig line guitars.
1: Basic class.
0: Huh?
1: Basic class.
0: Basic class. My God, ang gaganda nito ah. 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It can sound like a Gibson or a Fender. You pull it out. Pull this off. Or you push it back, it becomes humbucking. A humbucker pickup bucks the hum because a single coil has a natural hum. It's physics. So when you cancel that hum out, if you want to cancel that, you put another single coil here. Single coil, single coil. So it becomes humbucking. It's fuller, woody, but this one is modern sound, bright. It's a Chuck Berry sound like a Gibson. Anyway, keep on texting 0917-581-6500. There's another text here. This is Amang from Marikina. Salamat, Amang. Ha? Oh, text naman kayo dyan. Okay. Mapagpalang araw, Barangay Bagong Silang and PhilInvest San Pedro Laguna from the Tata Almazan family. Boom pamilya and friends, God bless. Salamat sa inyo. Good morning, Mr. RJ. Please greet our loving Dana a happy birthday. Happy birthday, Dana. From Dan, Bea, Meryl, Matthew of Quezon City. Have a wonderful day. You too. So keep on texting 0917-581-6500. What do we have? Okay, this is one is quite educational for you. This was a hit in the 60s, but you probably don't know it. It was more of a hit in America, in the States, and all over the world. And just a little note of history here, rock and roll history. At that time, I had RJ Enterprises. I had a recording studio, one of the I even had the first multi-track Ampex recorder, a three-channel, even before the Beatles came. You know, a three-channel Ampex. And I was able to get this label, this record label, to release it in the Philippines. And the artist here is the Bo Brummels. I don't know if you remember them. But this was the song, one of their hits. They had about three hits. And we were distributing them here. Okay? Just a little by the Bo Brummels.

Okay, just a little by the Beau Brummels and RJ Enterprises got that label. I was only about maybe 17 years old then, and I was able to get the license to release that in the Philippines. But anyway, a bit of history there. Okay, now here is arguably the first rock guitar record. This is by Link Ray, W-R-A-Y. And the title is Rawhide. Okay? Why? Because it featured that twang, okay? Arguably the first instrumental rock. You know, hard rock, no? Not the it's not rock and roll, rock, okay? So here it is. Rawhide by Link Ray.

So that's written as, I mean, that is known as the first hard rock, more or less, instrumental record. Okay. There was a natural distortion there before the pedals, before the fuzz was invented. Okay. That's in the 50s, late, very late 50s. Now, here's is the same tune, Rawhide, Venture style. And I had the privilege of playing with the guitarist of the Ventures in 1996 at Music Museum. So Noki Edwards and I did this, Rawhide. Hope you enjoy it.

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3: 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Palis ka dyan. Okay, here's some text messages. So, Boss Max 3 Coffee comes in two ways. Yan. Strong or creamy. Habang nagkakape kayo, enjoy kayo, lumalakas pa ang immune system nyo. Ha? Boss Max 3 Coffee. Okay yan. Okay, hi to my wife, Jenny, and daughter, Pau, P-A-U, from Arnold de la Peña of Tanaman, Batangas. Hello. Okay. Hello, RJ. Shout out po kay sister Lilia Rodriguez. Excuse me. From San Mateo, Rizal. Head of Mother Butler Guild on Aranzazu Shrine. Hello there. Okay.
7: What is that?
3: Okay. Engelbert. Engelbert Hamburger with Man Without Love.

I think that was recorded during the COVID time when he could not get out of his house. He did some recordings there. Engelbert Hamburger. I call him Hamburger. Hamperdink. Okay. Hello po. Watching from Iligan, Desiderata. Hello, Iliganons. Matud nila ako dili angay. When I was campaigning there, I sang that a lot. Okay. Okay. Good day, RJ from Nemi del Mundo and family, San Salvador, Lipa City, Batangas. Salamat. Salamat din. Keep on texting 0917-581-6500. Here's Jimmy Buffett and Dave Matthews with Heart of Gold.

0: We hope you enjoyed that. Okay. Buenos dias, RJ. Gracias, Domingo, ya también. Yes. It's a Sunday again. Desde Ciudad de Zamboanga. Roy Payao sent that. Thank you, Roy. Sleepy John. Yeah, Sleepy John, former DJ of Rock of Manila, known as Sleepy John, not Baby John. Danny Munoz, he retired. Okay, birthday July 31 at Bistro RJ. Okay, celebrate. Great. That's on July 31. By the way, 3 days from now, or day after tomorrow. No, tama, 3 days. On Wednesday night, Legends Night, huh? That's a Wednesday, celebrating 40 years of Bistro RJ. And then I'll have my ordinary Friday gig. Then, okay, my regular pala Friday gig.
1: She's requesting Don't Let Go, Flipside of Muli. What's that, Don't Let Go by Siri?
0: Do we have a Don't Let Go there? Can you look for that? But in the meantime, let's do a basic Trini Lopez hit. Actually, Trini Lopez was in these studios, in our studios, when he came here to perform. And he said that he was already singing La Bamba in a rock and roll way, even before Richie Valens made the hit. So naunahan siya, hindi niya na-release eh. Kagad. But here he is. It's a classic version also. La Bamba by Trini Lopez. He's got a lot of influence on me. Trini, nice guy. Unfortunately, he passed away during COVID. Okay, here it is.

All right, Sleepy John, this is for you. Danny Munoz, he retired from a call center. He's relaxing now. Former DJ of Rock of Manila. This is for you. You requested it. My own composition, Don't Let Go. And I did this with City in my duets album.

Okay, that was City, and that was in the Duets album. Here it is. It's available in Bistro RJ and all RJ Guitar Center stores. Yeah, this there's a lot of songs here. It's about 24 songs, I think. Yeah. Yeah, I think so. I had a duet with the lead singer of Toto, Bobby Kimball, with the lead singer of Cascades, Rene Garcia of Hot Dog, Joe Marie Chan, Domel Cabangon, many guys there. All right. Don't forget, Wednesday is the 40th anniversary of Bistro RJ. So we'll have a Legends Night 3. Okay? If you want to make reservations, 0906-221-1524, or go to facebook.com/RJ Bistro. Good morning, RJ. A blessed Sunday to you from Fred and Edna Maninang of Marikina City. Shout out to the Tapnio family. More power, RJTV. Salamat. Okay, good Sunday morning. Please greet my wife, Dr. Zenny T. Behasa. Okay, from your avid fan and always watching RJTV. We are here at New Valley, Laguna. Oh, beautiful place. Okay, thank you for texting. Now, here it is. Okay, we're going to give out this t-shirt. It will be just text. Send us a short text on why you enjoy this show. Why do you like RJ Sunday Jam? Okay? And we'll give you this t-shirt. These are from our historical archives, RJ Society of Music. Feel good with music. Okay? We're going to pick two winners today. So the deadline is 11 a.m. That's almost an hour. Within the hour, text me why you like RJ Sunday Jam, or what's your comment? Okay, why does it make you happy? Do you like does it bring back memories or whatever? So just send a short text, and more or less tell us exactly where you're texting from, and you have to state your name too. All right. So our text number is 0917-581-6500, and here is Barry Gibb.

All right, that was Barry Gibb being honored at the Kennedy Center. Next, we have John Fogerty with Country Dub. Have you ever seen? John Fogerty, one of my favorites. Have you ever seen the rain? Sing along in front of your TV sets or radio sets. Sing along in your car. Enjoy life. Play music.

Okay, here's the first comment that we're reading. Why do you like RJ Sunday Jam? And we'll choose a winner, two winners, at 11. Deadline is 11 a.m. RJ Society Music. We're going to send it to you for free, of course. Okay. I love all about RJ Bistro. Ito bistro naman. It really brings good memories, especially my late brother, who was one of your fans. He was happy that you are there to continue the legacy of Elvis and the Beatles. I'm now a new fan. Singing is a passion. Hope to have a signature t-shirt, sir. Dali, can you resend your text and say, what do you like about RJ Sunday Jam? Just a short one, okay? So you will qualify also. Okay, my husband and I love watching RJ because by listening, it helps us relax. Even when we are busy doing household chores, Vivian Meneses. That is precisely the purpose of this show. While you're doing your household chores, you know, we're both nationwide on radio and TV. So turn on your TV or radio sets or whatever and enjoy, go about your Sunday chores and while we keep you company. Okay? I love RJ Sunday Jam dahil hawak mo ang beat, RJ. Roy Payao de. Roy Payao from Zamboanga City. Okay, we're going to read more. Keep on sending. Oh, sa inyo itong t-shirt na ito. Panganalo kayo. Dalawang winners today. Okay, text 0917-581-6500. Let's play some more music while we're waiting for the comments. There are more comments here. I'll read them later. Here's Rick Nelson with Traveling Man.

Okay, we have more comments here. Hi, RJ. Please greet my Papa Winifredo Colina Siguenza from Playa Santa Rosa, Laguna. Hello there, Papa. I like RJ Station. Why? Because this station is like a medicine to me. It's a stress reliever and helps me unwind. It takes my mind off things and calms me down. He's 34 years old here. I really love your genre. Wendy here. Wendy, your comments are heartwarming. Thank you. So you have a chance to win this Society of Music t-shirt. And we're going to give away two at 11 o'clock. Okay? So text your comments. Okay. Here's the other one. Good morning, RJ. Gusto ko sa RJ dahil walang masyadong commercial. Puro music pa. James Nang ng Marikina City. Okay, that's a good comment. Then, I love listening to RJ Sunday Jam because it brings back good and happy memories of my youth. Okay, keep on texting. 0917-581-6500. Why do you like RJ Sunday Jam? Here's Harry Belafonte with Matilda.

0: Till Dassie Tony's Mustang. 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
7: Okay, before the ventures, before the shadows, before the rock and roll instrumentals, there was Duane Eddy, okay? And Duane Eddy pioneered this twangy sound. He had a Gretsch and a Guild guitar, okay? And he played the theme for this movie and TV series, Peter Gunn. This is a very short number. It's a minute and 29 seconds. But it will deliver the message of how he changed instrumental guitar playing in the late 50s, before it became a craze. Here it is, Duane Eddy. I think he's the idol of Hank Marvin of the Shadows. Here it is.

0: Tampa.
1: So that was Duane Eddy and the Ramrods. At that time, they still featured.
2: May kumukulo doon sa
1: Ayan. Okay na, wala na. All right, here are the Shadows with Apache.

The Shadows there with Apache. Okay, here are some of the comments. How do you like RJ Sunday Jam? Or why do you like it? It brings back so many memories listening to your music. There's no name, so that's fine. We know your number. I like your Sunday Jam because I want to hear classic songs and sing with it. From Philip Briones of Manila. Thank you for that. So, di magsasawa kay RJ at sa Sunday Jam kasi wala ka nang hahanapin pa. Attorney Dan Huerta. Oh, that's a good comment. Okay. So, I will read this the last one. And then there are more coming. RJ Sunday Jam is a Sunday morning routine ever as the best alternative from sound trip mode to the radio. Gina Lynn Navarra of San Mateo, Rizal. Okay, thank you for texting. So you stand the chance to win this t-shirt, this Society of Music t-shirt. We'll announce the winners at 11. The deadline is 11 o'clock. Two winners. In the meantime, let's play Ringo Starr with Steve Lukather. Steve Lukather is from the Toto band, one of the founders. And Ringo Starr tours his all-star band around the world. And he's already 84 or 85 and still doing it. Amazing guy. And he got stars from other bands. So this time he got Steve Lukather, the guitarist of Toto, to do... Africa with him. Here it is.

So that was Ringo Starr All-Star Band with Steve Lukather of Toto. Here's some more comments here. Okay. You know, you can win this t-shirt if we choose you, if we choose your comment at 11 o'clock. Two winners. RJ Society of Music. Feeling good with music. From our archives. Gusto kong RJ Sunday Jam pang relax. Babalik ang kabataan. Nung 70s, 80s, and 90s. Okay. Really love RJ Sunday Jam. Because listening to your music brings back lots of memories. He's now marching in U.S. field for ROTC. March. When he was memories of when he was marching in UST field. I have a small he's now marching in UST. He has a small radio in his pocket. From Julian Lansang, Cagayan de Oro. Okay, anyway, at that time he was anyway, happy Sunday, RJ. Sunday Jam becomes my family's favorite show every weekend. We enjoy singing, dancing along with our TV, with your TV show while preparing for our late brunch in our little kitchen. April from Cagayan de Oro. Okay, so thank you for those comments. Our text number again is 0917-581-6500. You have up to 11 o'clock to text. Okay, thank you very much. What's next? Trini Lopez. Let's do it.

0: Osteoarthritis, masakit ang kasukasuan. 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
0: Mays tayo, ayos ang buto.
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3: Mabibili sa Mercury Drug, Watson's, and other leading drugstores. 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
5: That's music to my ears. LA is fine, the sun shines most of the time. And the feeling is laid back. Palm trees grow and rents are low, but you know, I keep thinking about making my way back. Well, I'm New York City born and raised.

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And who became one? Well, except for the names and a few other changes, if you talk about me, the story's the same one.

Okay, beautiful. Neil Diamond. I really like the way he writes songs and sings. Okay, more comments. Why do you like RJ Sunday Jam? I'm a baby boomer and it helps me reminisce my combo days. May combo siya ng araw. 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Combination. Combo. Boy Garcia of Mariveles, Bataan. Good morning, RJ. Your Sunday show makes me feel good every morning. No, every song reminds me of something in my past and makes me smile. Okay. And then, RJ music always lures me to sing along vintage songs that are still very pleasing to my ears, to dance and reminisce happy memories. Okay, knowing knowing what's trendy in the dance floors. Okay, thank God for His gift of life because I'm still around, joyful and busy. That's a very good comment. Okay, we still have about 5 more minutes for your comment. So text 0917-581-6500 and we'll announce the winners of the 2 t-shirts a little bit after 11 a.m. This is the t-shirt. Yan. Society of Music t-shirt. Okay, let's play some more music. This is a classic. It's called Take 5 by the Dave Brubeck Quartet. It's jazzy. This became very, very popular. Take 5. Let's watch.

0: So that was Take Five by the Dave Brubeck Quartet, very famous in the 60s. And I'd like to play the next song. So, okay, deadline na nung ating contest on why you like RJ Sunday Jam. See, so we're gonna announce the winners of this T-shirt. Okay. In the meantime, is this everything na? Not yet. Meron pa ba? Wala na. Meron pa? Ha?
1: Two sets.
0: Two pa? O ilagay na rin dito. Tapusin na natin yung basa, okay? Alright, anyway. RJ Sunday Jam, kasi nakaka-inlove ang mga music. Nakakatanggal ng stress. At most importantly, nakakatanggal ng sakit ng katawan. Kasi mapapasayaw ka talaga. Grabe. Jerry Martinez from Pangasinan said that. Ito naman. I like RJ Sunday Jam because I enjoy and I'm fond of old classic music. Toy Bermudo of Angeles, Pampanga. Thank you. This is Vanji from Santa Mesa. I like RJ Sunday Jam because it lightens my mood and keeps me awake every single time. Lots of love. Okay, last two. Oh, dami pa pala. I love RJ Sunday Jam because it reminds me of my younger days. I'm 70 years old now. RJ, I love those nostalgic songs you've got in your Sunday Jam. I'm reminded of my younger years from Felipe Arcilla, Virac Cantanduanes. I am Manolo Enahe watching from Taguig. Every Sunday likes, I like your old music. Yeah. Okay. I like listening to your Sunday Jam because you have rhythm. You have the beat. A very nice background to my exercise, bending my aching knees. From Leo A. Okay, ito pa. Let me count the ways I like RJ Sunday Jam. It offers consistent of the same genre, shows hard to find music videos of each generations, shows the best music of the genre and artist. Okay, DJ Jamie and RJ sound they sound fun, a lot of fun. RJ comment inserts are funny and worth taking note. Marlo of Taguig. Okay, last two. I love RJ Sunday Jam because I only listen to these songs over the radio, but now I can enjoy the video with a dash of trivia that RJ provides. My music journey is complete with RJ Sunday Jam. Kapag nanonood ako, ito man, next comment. Kapag nanonood ako ng RJ Sunday Jam, parang may structure ang umpisa ng linggo. Laging may pag-asa sa hinaharap. Forever young. Okay, thank you. So we will announce the winners after this. Okay? In the meantime, I'd like to play Dave Clark 5 because for Nanay Enchang and her Bulacan family. Here it is. Dave Clark 5. Because...

Okay, we'd like to announce the winners. Two winners for the comments that they sent on why they like our RJ Sunday Jam. So, first winner, Jobot Garcia from Pasig City. I like RJ Sunday Jam because before I only listened to these songs over the radio, but now I can enjoy the video with a dash of trivia that RJ provides. My Sunday music journey is complete with RJ Sunday Jam. Jobot Garcia from Pasig City. Congratulations, we'll send this to you. Okay, the other one is from Cagayan de Oro. April from Cagayan de Oro. Congratulations. Okay. RJ Sunday Jam becomes my family's favorite show every weekend. We enjoy singing and dancing along with your TV show while preparing for our late brunch in our little kitchen. You captured the exact purpose that we keep you company on Sunday morning while you're going around or going about your chores. April, this will be sent to you. Congratulations. Okay, thank you. Now let's play it. Later. We're gonna play some music. Here's Itsy Bitsy Teeny Weeny Yellow Polka Dot Bikini, a very famous 50s hit from Brian Hyland. Here it is.

0: 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Thank you.
1: Okay. Are you looking for a good working professional, really good sounding, easy playing RJ or electric guitar? Okay. I recommend this RJ Basic Electrics Skycaster Plus. Okay. It has locking tuners. Look at that. Ano ito, ha? Parang boutique guitar na ito, pero mura, ha? Okay, it's good. Locking tuners. It has a bone nut. Make a real bone. Stainless steel frets. Roasted maple neck. Okay, binabarbecue muna namin ito. Yung maple roasted. 2-point tremolo. So it's not, it never gets out of tune and easy to press. You can even make it higher. I'm a floating tremolo. It's hard, huh? It's hard to keep that in tune. But it's a well-made guitar, really well-made guitar. Okay, and then it comes with, now this is called a single coil pickup. Single end, okay? Because there's a magnet coiled around it. That's why they call it single coil. Inside you see a magnet coil. So single, and two single coils becomes a humbucker pickup. Okay. Why? Because a single coil normally has a little hum. It's physics, you can't do anything about it. To buck the hum, somebody invented another single coil beside each other to cancel out the hum. So they call it humbucker. It bucks the hum. Now, what's the difference in the sound? The humbucker is, the single coil is thinner. I press it. Okay, that's a humbucker. I pull it, becomes a single coil. You notice? Mas manipis yung single coil ito. Sounds like a Chuck Berry Gibson. When I pull it, it sounds like a Telecaster. It's a very, very treble. So you have that option, okay? So this is, this is $10,999. It's called the Skycaster Plus from the Basic Electric line, RJ Basic Electric. Candy apple, it comes in candy apple red, okay, black, and Olympic white. That's what I'm holding now, Olympic white. So it's only $10,999. It's a beautiful playing guitar.

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Okay? 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Okay? But you have to have a BDO, BPI, or China Bank, HSBC, or East West card. 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You have to have those cards also. The same financing is available on TikTok, Shopee, and Lazada. So if you want to shop online, the financing is available also. It's called the Skycaster Plus. Comes in these three colors, and it comes with a kasama na sa presyo ng 10,999 ang gig bag, soft case, tuners, wrenches for tuning, and this one to adjust the bridge strap, and a guitar cable. So have fun playing.

Okay, let me, all right. Let me explain to you this other one. It's called the Skycast, the Super Skycaster. And the finish is burl, blue burl. Look at that finish, beautiful. Huh? Yeah, beautiful. And it has two humbuckings pickup. And this one, you can split it into a single coil. But when you lift this, it becomes more treble. When you leave it, it's a little bit, it's like a Gibson.

So if you lift this, becomes treble. It's brighter, like a Telecaster. It's very country, okay? And this one becomes... Okay, so this one, this pickup. So this is called, this is a little bit more expensive, $12,999. It's a little more, because of, it has more pickups. And it's called the Super Skycaster Blue Burl Locking Tuners. Here. Okay, locking tuners, what happened? Okay, I'll get it. 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Okay, okay. It's loose. Locking tuners. It's got Alnico pickups with split coil. Of course, roasted. Is this roasted? 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

0: 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Okay, don't forget that. And, of course, you have 3 days to go for our spectacular 40th year anniversary show at Bistro on Wednesday, July 22, 8 p.m., RJ Bistro Dusitani Hotel, Makati. Two shows. First, Impressionists will perform Luciano Pavarotti, Baron Carl Serrano as Luciano Pavarotti, Jerome Everdome as Elvis Presley, Franz Joseph Vincoy as Julio Iglesias, Jazara Ungui as Karen Carpenter, and Marty Linyon as Air Supply. And then afterwards, I do a dance set for you. So two shows in one night. Okay? Reserve now. 0906-221-1524. 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And tickets are going fast. So we still have some seats, yeah? And last 3 days. Don't forget that. Okay, here's a... Huh? Yeah, yeah, Haji. An example of our previous anniversary celebration. 25th anniversary, we had Haji Alejandro. Here he is with Vehicle.
1: Okay, put your hands together, come on.

0: All right. We hope you like that. Now, next we had on the 27th Bistro RJ anniversary, July 25, 2013, we had City. Here's City with Heatwave.
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2: One.

Okay, Butch Bilbao sent a text from Davao Oriental, and Balani, Pastor Balani, and Dito Juliat from Maribeles, Davis Bohol, and from Michael Manalo and family, and Rico Cortez for Better Living Subdivision. What's next? Here's Chicago with 20. Oh, no, here's another one. Let's play all the anniversary now, okay? All right. For the 36th anniversary, we had Pavarotti and all dancing all night. Okay, guest L.A. Castillo, a new discovery that we discovered in Bravo. Who went to Channel 7. And Jacob Enriquez. So it's Pavarotti dancing all night. Okay, Pavarotti and Jacob Enriquez as Pavarotti. Let's watch. I want to dance with somebody.

0: 3. Okay, now that's on Wednesday, 40th anniversary show, July 22, okay, at Lusitania Hotel. And also, that's next Saturday, you know, the children of Rico Puno, Rico J. Puno, are having a show. They're continuing their dad's legacy, Rox Puno and Tosca Puno. Awit Nicorix, the new chapter of his legacy. Awit Nicorix, July 25 in Bistro RJ. Saturday, 8:30 p.m. Okay? So you have a lot of shows in Bistro RJ. You have Bravo on Tuesday, TV show. This week, huh? Wednesday is the 40th anniversary. The clones will be there. Okay? And Friday is our My Normal Friday. And then Saturday is Rox Puno and Tosca Puno, Awit Nicorix. Okay, next. We have Strangers in the Night. One of my favorites. Really a good song. It's a well-written song. Strangers in the Night. Sinatra, of course.
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8: 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Thank you for texting. Ray Chavero, San Pedro Laguna. Happy listening, RJ Sunday Jam, to Ledge Chulvo of Binangonan, Rizal. Thank you for texting. We have about 12 minutes more to go in this show. To all the girls I loved before, may they never meet.

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Why Clef in the place to be? Hold up, I can't.

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It's a reggae version of To All the Girls I Loved Before. I hope you enjoyed that. You know, here in this program, anything goes. Yung mga hindi pinapatutog ng ibang stasyon, yun ang hinahanap ko para wider ang ating ano, perception of music. Okay, maayong buntag, tana sa tanan. From Tagbilaran, Bohol, Aiza, Bebe, Langlang, and Ruby Monching Bautista. Florencia De Leon, how are you? Christina Ong, how are you? Okay, watching the show from Santa Cruz, Manila. Thank you for texting. Inville Subdivision, Batangas, Lipa, Beth of Caloocan City. Greet, okay. Greet ang commander ng buhay ko, si Helen Palomer. Commander, ha? Okay. At mga anak ko, sila Caitlin Ann, Erica Ishi, at Colleen ng first year college ngayon sa Mapua Institute of Technology. Ang mga apo ko, Silwaya, Kona, Silwaway, at Mateo. Waway, at Mateo. Yung mga pangalan to. From Warren Palomero of Southern Heights, San Pedro, Laguna. Thank you for texting. Okay, and what's next? Oh, Mr. Postman from Bistro RJ. Last Friday? Okay, let's do it. Wait a minute.

0: Okay, the winner of the sunglasses, the shades, the male shades that I'm wearing, compliments of Bibian Sarabia Optical, Renato Reluau. Okay, congratulations. And the female winner of this female shades is Victoria Ponce. Thank you, Bibian Sarabia Optical. I'm going to say goodbye to you now with this last tune from Bistro RJ. Don't go away yet, okay? And I'll see you Wednesday for this Legends Night 3, our 40th anniversary at Bistro RJ, and my regular Friday. And then on Saturday, you have Ross Puno and Tosca Puno. Okay? Have a pleasant Sunday, and thank you for watching. And those who sent the text, salamat sa inyo lahat. I've been doing this for more than 25 years. And I hope to keep on doing it if it makes you a little happier, if it makes you feel better. That's my mission. Huh? Enjoy tayo. Kasi ang daming problema na ng buhay eh. 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Okay, so let's rock and roll. Have a pleasant Sunday. Let's do it.
1: Thank you very much. Thank you. Thank you for still coming here after all these years.
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5: BBC News with Roisin Hasty. The World Cup final between Spain and Argentina has gone to extra time after normal time ended scoreless. Injury time proved eventful. Argentina's Enzo Fernandez got sent off after a late challenge that sent his opponent somersaulting into the air before thumping to the turf. The South Americans are bidding to be only the third team ever to successfully defend the trophy. But now, with 10 men, they face an uphill task. In the last few minutes, a goal for Spain appears to have been ruled out. For the halftime show in New Jersey, a galaxy of A-list stars wowed the 80,000-strong crowd. It's the first ever such show. Madonna opened the spectacle, followed by the Korean K-pop supergroup BTS. The US military says another American service member has been killed in the Middle East. They were attempting a controlled detonation in Iraq after an Iranian drone attack. At least three US personnel have been killed in the region in recent days. The Nigerian army says it's prevented a mass abduction at a school in northern Borno state. It says fighters from two Islamist groups attacked the girls' school in the early morning. Canada says it will deny entry to any foreigner who's been to the Democratic Republic of Congo within the past 21 days to help prevent the spread of Ebola. It contravenes advice from the World Health Organization. Flash floods and landslides caused by torrential monsoon rain have killed at least 11 people in India-administered Kashmir. Several others are missing. A national memorial has been inaugurated in Norway to commemorate the deadliest terror attack in its recent history. The ceremony came ahead of the 15th anniversary of the attack, when a far-right extremist killed 8 people in Oslo and 69 more at a youth camp on the nearby island of Utøya. BBC News.
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5: BBC News with Roisin Hasty. Spain have beaten Argentina 1-0 after extra time at the World Cup final to become champions for the second time. Ferran Torres scored the winner at the start of the second half of extra time. Up to that point, Argentina had defended doggedly, having gone down to 10 men in injury time. At the final whistle, Spain's fans broke into wild celebrations, but there were ugly scenes on the pitch with players from the two sides skirmishing. The fact that Lionel Messi got no goals in the final meant France's Kylian Mbappe finished as the tournament's top scorer to win the coveted Golden Boot. Earlier, the match in New Jersey saw the first ever halftime show at a World Cup. A galaxy of A-list stars, including Madonna, Shakira and the K-pop supergroup BTS, performed for the 80,000-strong crowd. The US military says another American service member has been killed in the Middle East. They were attempting a controlled detonation in Iraq after an Iranian drone attack. At least three US personnel have been killed in the region in recent days. The Nigerian army says it's prevented a mass abduction at a school in northern Borno state. It says fighters from two Islamist groups attacked the girls' school in the early morning. Nigeria's state media says 16 soldiers were killed on Friday during an attack by what it called terrorist groups. Canada says it will deny entry to any foreigner who's been to the Democratic Republic of Congo within the past 21 days to help prevent the spread of Ebola. It contravenes advice from the World Health Organization. And in golf, Ryan Fox has won the Open Championship at Royal Birkdale in England. The New Zealander shot a 2-under-68 to finish one ahead of the American Cameron Young after a final round full of spills and thrills.
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7: Panatilihing masaya ang paglilibang. 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Isang mensahe mula sa Pagcor. Gambling is for 21 years old and above only. Gambling can be addictive. Know when to stop.
8: Lalaki, ganito ka ba? 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Bagsik to. Bravo! 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Bravo! Ang bagsik mo. Mahalagang paalala, ang Bravo ay hindi gamot at hindi dapat gamitin pang gamot sa anumang uri ng sakit.
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